0: Sun City Bravo 163, Tier 1.
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0: 501 Lion Street at Court Apartments, Apartment 17. The front gate is unlocked. A 56-year-old male took too much or too little medications. Medication error. The property manager's on scene to let you in the apartment. Alpha 190 at Tier 1 Ember.
2: 190 from 175.
0: Four 0091 Reisdorf, Cross Oak Center, 39-year-old male chest pain.
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1: 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Very.

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1: 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And a customer inside, 65-year-old male, difficult breathing, altered.

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1: Vienna, Sagna.
0: 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Over on the
1: tapping route.

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0: 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Have a 26-year-old female altered.
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0: 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Yeah, 63-year-old female, altered. Picture 131 at Tier 1 in Grambling.

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0: 69, just west of Averill. The patient's going to be pulled over in a gold minivan. The 34-year-old male just came out of a seizure.
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0: Bravo 327. 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
1: Copy, I guess we'll go see him and
0: speak. E64 is 23 and he'll.
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1: Got it.
0: Alpha 809.
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1: Copy.
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0: Okay, so it's going to be... The building on 7 Lane, the front of the complex. First turn, he's on scene. This is...
1: Copy, we were trying to find the address. We're en route.
0: Copy.
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1: Pronouns.
0: Right. 1208, 1208, northbound here.

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1: Yeah,
0: you can cancel.
1: 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All right, thank you.

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0: 4233 West Court at the Flats, Unit 15.

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1: Yeah, 4233 West Court at the Flats, Unit 15, Bellevue Stage Fair Police.
0: What's happening? Anyway.

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0: 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It's a 3-year-old female, trouble breathing.

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0: 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It's a 45-year-old female, difficulty breathing.
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1: It is a Tier 2 at 706 Salem Drive for a 31-year-old female. Test discomfort.
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0: 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Have a 32-year-old female. Symptoms.
1: Alpha 326, we're at the same location as 197. We'll take that one.
0: Clear, I'll send it.
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2: Building 24, apartment 02.
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0: /296, Hickory. 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

0: 37 Bristol Van Slyke.
1: 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You cross up Bradley in court. It's a 27-year-old female. Difficulty breathing.
0: Copy.

0: That's our Alpha 743, stage for a fire and flint.
1: Seven 743, do you have traffic?
0: Hey, from that structure fire in each of the stage 4 at 3139 Reisdorf.
1: Copy that. We're just past the bell.
0: Got it. It's 3139 Reisdorf, just off a branch.
1: All right, copy that. 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
1: Oh,
0: Thirty-five. We're down, Tom Davidson. Was that tier one in the area?
1: 8205 Kensington at Windsor Place, B building, 22 apartments, 645. 33-year-old female, trouble breathing.
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1: Yeah, 5959.
0: 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Thank you, sir.

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1: 804, we are Mount Morris and McKinley.
0: West Francis, across McKinley. It's at 60. 81-year-old female, abnormal breathing.
1: 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Intros are out.

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0: 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A 67-year-old female. Abnormal heart rate and cardiac history.
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1: 327, clear.
0: Yeah, well... Willowbrook Manor, 44, 6 Beach Road, room 314, bed 2, for a 61-year-old female, hypotensive.
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1: 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We're in route.

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0: 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Alpha Dexter.
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0: From McDonald's on Holly Road, 991, be staged in the area for PD.
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0: 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She said there's no letters, just lot 93.
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0: picture. 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
0: A room F8. A 92-year-old female. Difficulty breathing.
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0: HR Bravo 311, Tier 2, Tennessee.
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0: That's 7351 North Dort. PD's on scene. I'm gonna have you staged nearby.
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1: 7351 North North, just north of you. 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

0: 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One 1355 North Saginaw. At the Berlin Motel, room 2. A 69-year-old female. Probably has trouble breathing.
1: All right.

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0: 3707, Lippincott, across the center.

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1: Copy on me.
0: Sorry about that. 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

0: 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We are State and Lippincott for a call on Goodrich.
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0: 150 150 Cornwallis Lane at Torrey Hills Mobile Home Park off of Torrey Road. A 35-year-old male fell out of his wheelchair, weight 250 pounds, caller is paraplegic.
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0: 3900 3900 Hammerberg Road, apartment 106 at Roast Haven Manor Apartments off of Atherton, 63-year-old male, weak and nauseous.
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0: 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Go ahead.
1: Good morning. We are ready to be in service. Our starting mileage is 6353.
0: 326. You're on EMS main.
1: 7388. Where would you like us?
0: 326. You're on EMS main.

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3821321 Lapeer Road at Dollar Tree Cross the Center. 33-year-old female, chest pain, trouble breathing. 827.

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0: 843.

2120-2120 South Dort Highway at the Easy Stop Coin Laundry, cross of Lippincott. 31-year-old female wearing brown dress. Black female has an abdominal pain. Tier 2. 847.

0: Yes, sir. Alpha 721.
1: Was that 721?
0: That's firm. Let's see if we can for that call on left here, room.
1: What error 137 Lapeer, 10137, Ballard Village Apartments, apartment 312, 312, for 70-year-old female chest pain.
0: How are you so far?
1: 10859.

0: And then Bravo 880 for a Tier 2 in Mount Morris.
1: Eight eight zero eastbound 69 coming up to exit 13 Mount Morris.

0: 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Cross of Saginaw.
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0: North Saginaw Street at Doyle Ryder Kennedy School, off of 5th Avenue. Police are en route. 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

0: 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Do we have notes on this call?
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0: 765 East Hamilton Avenue at NAFS off of Saginaw. They are calling for a 53-year-old white male. Suicidal ideation is cooperative, waiting in the front room to use the front entrance.
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0: AD230-8230, Crapo Street at Forest Creek Middle School. It's a Tier 2, you'll stage for PD.

0: 3375 South Saginaw Street at Hamilton Community Health off of Hempel. 26-year-old female having chest pain and trouble breathing.
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0: 6161 Meadowwood Lane in Grand Blanc off of Hill Road. 75-year-old female. 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
0: 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Travel 130 Williams of E24 coming from Minton and Reed.

0: 5594 Hickory Circle, Cross of Pearson, 79-year-old male. 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
0: Anyway, are you aware of a vehicle on southbound 75 coming up to Mount Morris that is currently on fire?
1: Yes, we are aware of that. We've already towed out the fire department.
0: Copy that. Would you like us to go check, make sure there's no one in there?
1: Stand by. If you want to check, I can drop down the call.
0: 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We'll advise.
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0: 3268 3268 Menominee Street, cross of Pemphill. PDM's requesting EMS for a 4-month-old severely congested tier 2.
1: Oh, I love the bed.

0: Patriot Alpha 331 for Tier 2 in Flint Township. Repeat that. Ahmad Abdelim, MD, Cross Miller, a 73-year-old male, altered LOC.
1: En route.
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1: Covering room.
0: 1052.
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0: North Irish Road at Dr. Eustace, a 47-year-old male having chest pain and trouble breathing, just off of Court Street.
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1: Yeah.
0: 40.

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1: Yeah.
0: 40.

0: 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It'll be in room 240 at Lockwood of the Sea. Across to Pearson, an 80-year-old female having pain all over.
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0: A PD on scene requesting EMS for psych and detox.
2: 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We'll be in route.
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0: 2333-2333 South Center Road at the Meyer off of Atherton. Staff was looking for a 25 to 30 year old black male, blue coat, or black and blue coat with a hood and blue sweatpants, was shaking and rocking back and forth, holding his head. Did ask caller to reach out to EMS, but then he's now walking westbound through the parking lot.
1: Copy now.

0: Patriot Bravo 327. PD requesting that you relocate head eastbound Field, then southbound on Stockbridge, and westbound on Potter.
1: That will relocate there.

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1: We were relocated, thank you.
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1806 1806 East Webster Road at Genesee Forest Estates off of Dort Highway. A 12-9-year-old male took marijuana edibles, now he's not feeling well. The patient is on foot at the front office.

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0: 1481 1481 East Hill Road at Bella Vista Assisted Living in MC24, just off of 475, 85-year-old male, unresponsive.
1: 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We'll be in route.
0: 1330.

0: intersection of Boulevard and MLK, MLK and Welch Boulevard. There is a 68-year-old black male, black shirt, gray pants, sitting at the bus stop, has suicidal ideations, says he will cooperate with EMS, history of bipolar, schizophrenia, and cardiac.
1: Cool. Sounds like PD's problem. 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

0: successful ones are on TV is en route. You can stage for me.
1: Hold on, everyone. What was that for us?
0: Negative, that was for Alpha 331. Alpha 331, are you clear on stage, PD en route?
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1: Alpha 721, go ahead.
0: Repeat, eastbound 69, so 13 for their call at Swartz Creek.
1: Depot Drive at Apple Creek Apartments off of Morris Road. You will stage for PD, Tier 2.
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0: 13137-13137 Clio Road, room 24, bed 1 at Maplewood Home off of Farron's. You actually stage for PD, D is en route. It'll be room 24, bed 1, tier 2.
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That's for Alpha 726, that's 432 East Clark, 432 East Clark, apartment 23 at the Americana Seniors in Davison. It'll be for a 79-year-old female, tier 2.

0: LMR Alpha 802 for Tier 1 in Flint Township.
1: So two were for on Seymour.
0: One 156 West Bristol at the Flint Odyssey House. 1156 West Bristol. It's a 51-year-old female, chest pain. With that. That's it, chest pain.
1: Copy, we're en route. You did go digital at the end, though, so that traffic was not heard.
0: I started to say something else. I changed my mind.
1: Okay, copy, we're en route.
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0: Seventeen 617 East Marengo Avenue, cross of Saginaw, 37-year-old male having a seizure.
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0: 702-702 Father Duquette Boulevard, apartment 819 at River Village Apartments off of Saginaw. A 60-year-old female fell out of her wheelchair. Doctor told her to be checked out due to two broken ankles and a right hip.
1: Copy that. 1417.

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0: 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Our apartments off of Clio Road. 55-year-old female, altered LOC from Dice.
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0: 422-422-422 West University Avenue, apartment 202, building D, as in Delta at the Grand Island University. Off of Mason Street, you will stage for PD, tier 2.
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0: 3391 South Saginaw, 3391 South Saginaw at McNabb's. CPD. They've got a 50-year-old that's having chest pain.
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0: Alpha 728 at 7111 Wind Ridge, 7111 Wind Ridge Lane off of Reed Road for Tier 2.
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1: 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We'll be en route.
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1: Alpha 722, I didn't read traffic.
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1: 808 Mount Morrison 75.

0: shot himself with a crossbow. Yeah, E76 coming from Hill and Jennings.
1: Eight oh eight, are we staging for this?
0: Stand by, I'm getting further information.
1: Okay.

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0: 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The patient is refusing to use his EpiPen, said he wants to wait for EMS to arrive first.
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0: (32-11-3211 Chambers Street, cross of Atherton Road, 35-year-old female, keeps passing out altered LSE. And you have E96 coming from downtown.

0: 5458 5458 Country Club Lane off of Belsey Road. A 76-year-old male fell. No symptoms or injuries at this time.
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0: 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No injuries reported at this time. Tier 2.
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0: 214 214 Westmoreland Drive off of Pearson and MLK. 37-year-old female, cell, possibly serious hemorrhage, bleeding from the pelvic area, and said she's pregnant, unknown how far along she is.
1: Yeah.
0: You also have E-19 coming from downtown.

0: North Saginaw and East Foss, intersection of East Foss and North Saginaw. Tier 2 for a 16-year-old female, field stage for PD.
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1: One 131's clear. Main route.
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1: Okay, 2918
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0: 1840.

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1: You in Campbell County, we're familiar with the patient. Can you start for referral if this is?
0: Copy. And do you have an approximate weight?
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0: .1508-1508 Maria Street, cross of Van Slyke. Possible overdose, patient in full arrest, unknown age and gender.
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0: I copy. Flint Bravo 170, cancel that tier 2. We're sending you to a shooting. Patriot Bravo 330, disregard.
2: 330, didn't get the call through.
0: A-Firm, go ahead and cancel. We have a closer one. Sorry about that. Flint Bravo 170, I'm going to send you to the shooting at Dollar General, 115 East Pearson, 115 East Pearson, right off of NL King. We have someone reporting that there's someone there shot. Looks like the victim is going to be in a white or silver minivan. Safer police. I have no further information.
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0: Patriot Bravo 330 for a Tier 2 in the city of Flint.
1: Patriot Bravo 330 for Sylvan's Lake.
0: I copy. It's going to be this Tier 2 at New Pass, 765 East Hamilton, 65 East Hamilton, right off the north.
1: Password.

0: 165.
1: We're at station 3. Do you need us on that call at all?
0: Which call, sir?
1: The shooting.
0: The 166. Any firm you can be en route?
1: Yeah.
0: I got me. I'm Bravo 178. I appreciate you, but you can cancel. Bravo 166 is right around the corner.
2: 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Copy 178. We copy the cancel.
0: Flint City Bravo 166 again. Your victim is going to be in a silver or white minivan. We have no further information. I'm just advising that someone was shot. Stage for police.
3: Mr. Alpha 729.
0: Alpha 729, is it for Otisville?
3: That's where at Davidson Main Street.
0: I copy, sir. It's going to be at the Otisville Hotel, 116 West Main, 116 West Main.
3: Yeah, well, you can show us in the room.

0: 4493 Fenton Road, looks like lot number 83. Initially it was a tier 2 for our caller who was intoxicated. Now they're advising that we have a 59-year-old male who is altered and unconscious.
1: Copy,
0: so through. Hi, copy. E45 is in route with you, Corona, and 75.
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1: Patriot Bravo 304, that is an A-firm. Bravo 304, where are you coming from?
2: This one, Vance Lake.
1: I copy. 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
0: Copy, it's at Garland in 7th. Again, Garland 7th. We have a 21-year-old male who fell off the roof and is now in this.
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0: 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I'm so sorry, can you repeat?
1: We're Mount Morris in 75.
0: Okay. Stage for police in the area, 6097 Eldon Road, 6017 Eldon Road, right off of O'Brien and Barch. It's going to be for Tier 2.
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0: 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This is the Prism Project, 9300 Layering Row, 9300 Layering, right off of Seymour. And it's going to be for a Tier 2 for Psyche. Hang on, scene.
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0: 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It's a Tier 2. I sent it.
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0: Right off of Detroit. I sent it.
1: In row.
0: Got it.
2: 812.
0: 812, bud.
2: Where's 8?
0: I copy. Police are still talking. We'll let you know when to enter.
2: Copy. What was the lot number?
0: Lot number 124. Again, 124. Looks like it's going to be at the back off of Carousel.
2: Thank you.
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0: I copy 1614 Woodland Drive, 1614 Woodland, right off of Carpenter and Fleming. 8-year-old female, Alter. Patriot Bravo 131 for Tier 1 in Grambling Township. South Warwick Condos, 9095 South Saginaw, 9095 South Saginaw. Looks like unit number 10, right off of Cook. Have an 8-year-old male and a seizure.

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1: 65, do you have an apartment number? We have a building number, but we need an apartment number. Copy 13, thank you.
0: No problem. MMR Bravo 804 for Tier 2 in Grambling Township.
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0: I copy. It's at Roll Haven. 5313 South Saginaw. 303 South Saginaw. Just north of door. Looks like it's a Tier 2 police, I think, around scene.
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1: I copy. 760 Spencer, 760 Spencer at the Shiawassee Shores. 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